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0: Be happy. 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It will soon pass, whatever it is. Don't worry, be happy.
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Some of them have run away to the hills and have no shelter. No food. 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